Jigsaw, PCP, Dark Stars, nigga. Yo, rap niggas really wanna do that for real? Come on, man. Yo. It's Jig, motherfucker, the underground crown ripper. Hemoglobin sipper that flip you over like Lil Dipper. 12 gauge spitter, my fist.

0: Fuck it, you know, sometimes you got to do certain shit. 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
1: cut
0: that, you know, I go where I need to go to get it done.
2: If you push my button, there's no telling what I may do.
0: Stab you, choke you, bite you. 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
2: I wish this spoon was sharp. 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
1: Hey, y'all. 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
2: Oh, Trevor.
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2: Yeah, I think you're talking to you.
0: No, not at all.
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0: Kaya the Lion King, eh?
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2: I'm trying to

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Just because the boom just would've got bored? 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Y'all think that them boys done got old, huh? Nah, every time them boys get a track together, they do it big, big.

This is what I've seen in the 4 weeks since infection. People killing people. Which is much what I saw in the 4 weeks before infection, and the 4 weeks before that, and before that, as far back as I care to remember. People killing people. Which, to my mind, puts

0: Hey, what's up, guys? Just want to know, let the world know, who is Bloody Raw?
1: Bloody Raw is basically a team, starting with me, Cash, Saboteur, my man Saunt right here, and there's a whole lot of us just here making this movement in hip-hop right now, doing what we can to make our voices heard.
2: You know, the best way to describe it is that that primal spiritual manifestation inside the physical realm. It's looking beyond what it is that you can see and getting in touch with that basic instinctual part of us that balances out the rationality. So it's kind of like the wisdom meets the animal inside. It's beautiful.

Hey, so I just discovered this relatively unheard of rap group out of New York, and I mean, if you're looking for simple lyrics, fancy jewelry, and you know, a bunch of mindless mainstream dribble, then yo, these cats are not for you. I'm talking about Bloody Raw. They're two rappers with completely different styles that have come together to bring you one of the realest hip hop experiences since the days of Nas and Mobb Deep. You know, this one dude, Cash, he delivers such a mindful and enlightened performance that it'll actually have you questioning the very meaning of reality. It's almost zen-like. And Sant, the other dude, his dark and gritty displays of urban poetry invites you to see the world through the eyes of an urban anti-hero. You know, if you're serious about your hip-hop, then you need to really check out Bloody Raw. And you need to check them out ASAP. All right, real talk. Check the guys out. It's the real deal. I'll holla. Talk to you later. 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Rod Stalk

0: this be my dominion. Dementus land is spoken over on the graves of millions.
1: Yo, I cast my word, I want to give a big shout to Bloody Raw, MC Short and Cash. Yo, they done took it back to the essence of hip-hop. I'm talking about that M.O.P., that motherfucking Wu-Tang type shit. That's true underground, strictly for the hip-hop heads type shit. If you love hip-hop and you really like listening to the music and you just not one of these commercial fiends that like the hip-hop slash pop shit that they play on the radio, Hot 97, 105, all that shit. And I'm saying you want that real shit? Man, what you know about this right here? Man, this that kind of music that make you want to slap a dude in the face holding a baby. You know what I'm saying? This shit is sick with it. Man, it's back to the essence. To me, I was on that Nas shit, man. Hip-hop was dead till y'all brought this shit back. Y'all some motherfucking, like, revivalists. Like, y'all gave the game CPR or some shit. Mouth to mouth or something. You know what I'm saying? Yo, because the life is finally back. I'm excited about listening to music again. For a second there, I was thinking about switching to jazz or some shit. Because I was just tired of all the motherfucking bouncy, bounce, bounce, and down south chopped and screwed and on syrup and popping Molly bullshit. Finally, we got some real shit to listen to.

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opportunity to tell all you die-hard underground hip-hop heads about Bloody Rock, one of the most talented rap groups I've heard in a long while. 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It's on the

0: to persuade me, because I show them the time of life, and I've done a dance like Patrick Swayze. My vitamin D got a falling in too deep like me alone, when I'm undercover like Omar Epps, hitting them with that long and strong, beating my chest like King Kong every time I slay my prey, trying to send me to my grave, but like Bond, I live to die another day, like Sade, I'm just that smooth operator, making them explode like the Big Bang with more force than Vader.
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2: It's all about progress and evolution. All of us, from day one, we've been through hell and back in this process of survival, trying to just make it to the next day, get do what we gotta do to fill that belly, and see what we can do to progress and surpass.
3: You know, it's about embracing the truth. Alright, the truth that lies in every individual and the truth that lies in all of us as a whole. It's about embracing that part, and it's also about rejecting the false commercial facade, the mask that most people put onto the world because they're way too insecure to be who they are. It's about fuck the commercial world. That's what it's about.

are to come at me like you think you're better. Like you think you're better. Did you forget who I was? Did you forget that you loved me? That you loved me one day? One of these days, you will love me again. Do you think that you're just better than me and that you could just try to throw me away because you're Caper, an awesome MC? That I hate you. I hate you. I hate you. I hate you. I hate you. God. Why are you so mean to me? I, like, love your music, but I, like, still hate you. Caper, I know that you're an amazing MC, okay? I know that.

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That I promise you. 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

0: 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The fuck up for liberation.
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2: Gum.
1: You ain't chewing no gum.
2: Candy?
1: What did you put in your mouth?
2: It's PCP.
1: Oh, you just said!

0: Yeah. 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
1: Bloody oath, the bloody roaring minister, the

0: made me think twice. See, now I'm thinking, maybe it means you're the evil man, and I'm the righteous man. And Mr. 9mm here, he's the shepherd protecting my righteous ass in the valley of darkness. Or it could mean you're the righteous man, and I'm the shepherd. And it's the world that's evil and selfish. Now, I'd like that. But that shit ain't the truth. The truth is, you're the weak. And I am the tyranny of evil men. But I'm trying, Ringo. I'm trying real hard to be the shepherd.
1: Yeah. Yo, yo. K-Buff. Where my people's at?
2: Drove a lot of profit.
1: Everybody in the back?
2: Yeah, let's get it.
1: Y'all ready?
2: You already know.
1: All right, check it. I'm gonna set it off real quick. Here we go.

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1: You're all a bunch of fucking ass. You know why? You don't have the guts to be what you want to be. You need people like me. You need people like me so you can point your fucking fingers.
0: Quick, quick, quick.

0: ashes, burning like matches. Think I'm leaving nothing left but the ashes. Yo, cause we on some murderous shit, with the shit that's pure for my poisonous lip. I get a tight grip when I can't stir a stone. I choke the life out your ass. Violator.
1: Yeah, yo, if it wasn't for me, yo, it wouldn't rhyme like that. I'm absorbing all your hatred, spit your rhymes right back. Desert Eagle to your front and push your mind right back. It's the God that walked the earth, I sip the wine right crack. Role models on television, yo, I ain't built like that. Superhero, super.

Lyrical torture method, just watch how the guards do it. The black and the chrome toolers attacking the throne rulers. We slice mics precise, bang out like tubs of rice. Cause 99 stabs equals 99 strikes. 100 step the final strike, kill streak the 100 life. We capture your fucking flags and rapture the rhymes right, nigga. Yeah, yeah. What? Dark stars, nigga.

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1: Yeah. L-A-B.
2: Hold up.
1: What's good, man? What's all that shit you was talking, man?
2: I mean,
1: you was talking about the L-A-B fan, yo.
3: Explain yourself, nigga.
2: Put your fucking hands down,
1: what's
2: son.
1: What's good with that shit?
3: Fuck all that side talk, nigga.
1: A word, nigga.
2: Put your motherfucking
1: fire at you, man. Come on, man.
3: Yo, get that,
1: yo, fuck that.

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1: Every member in this unit never hesitates to shoot. 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

0: casualties. 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
1: Word up. Yo. Yo, the cat in the bootstrap, the arm knife on the elbow, bird in the 12 gauge, I clap at your feet, shell toes, gasoline bars, it ain't hard to tell, bro, your flesh burning charred, enjoying the smell, yo, verbal assassination, the surgeon with no patience, too swift for the fucking lens, the pen be soul gracing, it's a never ending battle within, my soul racing, contradicting my sin, spit godly, my flow Satan, come from a land of lost souls, never returning, with an instinct to survive, second nature, reflexive learning, build and destroy with the real. What respect we earning when the shadows that we dwell in get hot, the fat be burning.
2: Where's Dave?
3: Dave's not here, man.
2: I can see Dave's not here, but where is he?
3: He's sick.
2: Sick, my dick. He's probably somewhere fucked up. Little no-talking black-ass junkie bastard.
4: Right.
2: Oh, look here, forget that. The gig is over.

0: Yeah.
1: There you go right there.
0: L-A-B, L-A-B.
2: Word up.
1: Yo, man. What's good, man? What's all that shit you was talking, man?
2: I mean,
1: you talking about the L.A.B. fam, yo.
0: Explain yourself, that shit.
2: Put your fucking hands down,
1: son. What's good with that shit?
0: Fuck all that side talk, nigga.
1: Oh, word, nigga. I should smack fire at you right now.
3: Nah, man, come on, man. Chill.
0: And yo, get that, nigga.
1: Yo, fuck that.
3: Yo.

0: Oh my God, it's so pretty. It's so pretty, bro. Look at it. Oh my God, what you do, rob a bank?
1: Yeah.
0: You did?
1: Yeah.
0: Oh, that's cool, man. I'm proud of you, bro. Check you later.
1: Wait, hey, man. Yo, where's the code?
0: I don't know no code. What you talking about? Like, what code?
1: Come on, man. Just give me the code, okay?
0: Like Da Vinci code, like code red, like the contra code, like up, down, select, select, A, B, A, B, left, right, that one?
1: Okay, yo, dude, come on, stop messing with me. Just give me the fucking code, okay?
0: No, I don't have no code, bro.
1: Give me the fucking code for the bomb, okay?
0: Who brings a fucking bomb to a drop, homie?
1: I don't know, your fucking boss put this on me.
0: I am my boss.

0: Are you for serious, Doc? 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
1: Go ahead and shoot.
0: Didn't think I was gonna do it, right? People always do that shit.
2: Seeing is believing. You meet your challenger on time, wear a new set of clothes to greet them, and every time, you would prepare a brand new coffin for each challenger. You certainly lived up to your reputation.
3: You're right. That's my start.
4: Yo.
3: That's why people name me Dead.

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0: Check, check it. 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Yo. Insurgency files coming soon, motherfuckers. Watch that shit. Street Kundo, what? Know what I'm saying? 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Yo. 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Flaming gay personas get slain by the pain parva. 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What the fuck is up? My heart ignite the darkest nights. I'll bring a fucking heart to fight. The rhymes I write is cork, I white. PCP the darkest nights. Yeah. Look out for that Street Kundo, man. Punch your niggas in the face for free. What? Bow!
1: What? Oh. Hey. What up? Jake Sama. All up in the dungeon. I can't. Hold on. Yeah, the Dr. Dre's dead. Don't worry about those. That's for Street Kundo. Know what I'm saying? Oh, yeah. I don't give y'all too much visual here. It's a secret. Never teach the Street Kundo. Coming soon. Punching you in your face for free.

0: I want to fade a little bit because this joint is coming after P&B joint. You know what I mean? So we'll fade it out, man. So.
1: Oh, this nigga P was supposed to be here like a half an hour ago.
2: Yo, what's up, Nimrod?
3: Yeah, what up, B?
2: Yo, everything. Yo, me and Cologne, we in route. We'll be there about like 15 minutes.
3: Come on, man. Hurry up, man. You know we gotta do the smoke and seeds joint, man. Let's get going.
2: Yeah, no question. We'll see you in 15, 20.
3: All right, man. I'll see you, man.
2: Okay, one.

0: Libra, Leo, Cancer,
1: Ralph,
0: Charles,
2: Paul,
0: Larry,
3: Robin Lynn, and I'm a Taurus, and I love listening to Vibes Live Radio. Thank you for keeping

0: So last time he came, he said that was his last tattoo. What made him come back for this?
1: I got him feeling.
2: She up, man. You know, I'm trying to get out of here, man. This girl keep beating me. What is going on?
3: Yeah, man.
4: Oh, man. She going to tweak him, man. I'm going to call somebody to lock his ass up.
2: You know, me neither come lock you up, kid. You
5: straight love.
2: What is 5 MC at. Treat them like they want to be treated as.
3: What you gonna do, play or what? You feigning like some crackhead over this chicken head.

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Now check this out.

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I'm singing this one for myself. And I'm asking, is anybody here lonely? Maybe one day I'll be with you.

0: Kelly Price. 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
1: Hi.
0: Just wanted to know what it would take to make a big pretty woman like you smile.

0: We saw you man out last night.
1: No, you did not.
2: Yes, Deborah.
3: Yes, we did.
2: Yes, I did.
1: He was with Steve and his friends last night.
2: No,
1: I spoke to him last night.
2: Deborah, yeah, don't get sentimental on this girl.
4: Don't flex. Yo, flex. What? Man, keep it down. Man, my girl across the street.
5: Yo, wait, was, I hear something.
6: Yeah, it's probably them.
5: I bet you that's them.
2: Oh. Yes!
7: Oh my God!
8: Let him have it! Let him have it!
2: What? Take our earrings off!
9: Come on, man.
10: Yeah.
2: Flex! Where were you last night?
4: I was chilling.
2: I want to know where you were last night.
4: Oh, why are you tripping?
2: Forget you.
4: I'm saying, man.

But then, even knowing that she got kids, after all the, you know, being concerned and all the worrying, I just realized that, you know, I have feelings for her, and I just can't see her being with nobody else.

0: what's wrong. Who is this girl at the store that you keep looking at? What is this interaction going on between you and her? You don't know what I'm talking about.
1: I was in the store with you. Why would I be looking at somebody else?
0: You were looking at somebody else. You gonna continue to deny this? Let me out the car.
1: Why do we have to keep going through this?
0: Let me out the car.

we met in the 90s. We are members of Generation Y, as in Yin Yang, Yo-Yo. Life moved a little slower. Discs were square. Desktop folders had personality. Extra storage space was just a zipper away. There is only one social network, but most of your friends died of dysentery. The only thing buzzing in your pocket was a pet. Until that died too. But at least a troll was still a friend. Lunch was a puzzle, not a picture. You were pumping jams, water, shoes. You didn't have to worry about a news feed full of farm animals. You were busy feeding wild animals. A haircut didn't cost $60. It cost 4 minutes. You really had nothing to lose. Unless, of course, you were playing for keeps. The future was bright. You grew up. So did we.

Broken Heart. Watch out for his forthcoming album, A Soldier's Motion Picture, y'all. No doubt, my nigga done fucking tore down crazy fucking albums like Supreme Clientele. Me and son got an ill track on that and shit. I forgot the name of that shit. You know what I mean? He on the pillage. You know what I mean? He on some RZA shit. You know what I mean? Also came through on the motherfucking the first 718 mixtape drop that we dropped and shit. That niggas know how the fuck we get down. This is all real shit.

0: told New Jersey City smile whatever I get there. Woo. I'm telling you, May 19th.
1: Be easy, dog.
0: I got some jobs.
2: Get the fucking day sheets up. They don't know what the fuck time doors are.
0: Where?
2: Who? The sheets I gave you yesterday, you asshole. What good are they in the bus?
0: You told me to hang it up in the bus. That's what you told me.
2: I gave you six copies. There's two buses.
3: Yeah, we had an idea because we're doing this FIFA tournament, right? Like FIFA, you know FIFA? The game. So the first game I think I'm playing, and we would like for you guys to see the match if you wanted to watch.
4: Now I understand why these guys were playing FIFA late last night. Because they want to put me on the spot in front of everybody here and try to whip my ass. I'm going to steal Nico's fans. Watch me. Watch me.
5: I'm super nervous right now. I cannot lose this match, man.
4: Watch it.
6: Uh-oh.
4: Yes! Yes! Yes! Yes!
7: Listening all the way. It's been bugging me the last couple of shows. This shit, it's not supposed to be like that.

0: question for you. You got your phone, so just give it to him when you come up.
1: Nico and Vince, the next new thing. You like Nico and Vince?
2: I love Nico and Vince.
1: The dance moves, everything. The way they come out here with their positive energy, get the crowd involved. We love it. We love it. Had a great time.
3: Okay, je m'appelle Adessa, je suis de Cameroun et je voulais dire que c'était un bon show. 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Ils ont bien pour la performance. C'était excellent. 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Et je viens. Je veux qu'ils reviennent à Charlotte encore.
4: I'm trying to get through the bus. And these guys trying to kidnap me.
5: Get him in.
4: Ah, get him in. Oh. I don't want to be on this bus. It's too clean. Get me to the other bus.
6: Drink water, okay? This is good for you. Check this out.
4: What?
7: Bring it.
6: Let's go circumcise some boys.

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The needle tears the hole, the old familiar sting. Try to kill it all away, but I remember

your life as a believer, when you're going to question if God is really on your side. And the reason why you're questioning it is because of the simple fact it seems like the devil is hitting you with everything that he can possibly throw at you. But you need to understand something, beloved. You need to remember that the only reason why you're in that position now is because God had ordered your steps. And the only reason why the devil is hitting you like he's hitting you is because he

0: Here, in this man-made cavern deep within the earth, the wonderful white-winged warrior labors with the most advanced electronic machinery ever devised as part of his daily crusade against the forces of crime and or evil.
1: Oh, boy. Well, that did it.
0: Suddenly, the feathered fighter pauses in his labor and places a phone call to the office of the police commissioner of Midland City.
2: Hello, this is the commissioner.
3: Miss Helfinger.
2: Yes.
3: This is the winged warrior.
2: Right.
3: Well, it's gone.
2: What's gone?
3: My foot.
2: Your foot's gone?
3: That's right.
2: Where did it go?
3: Soon as I saw that red light, I knew something was wrong.
2: What's the problem?
3: The red light was on and it was going beep, beep, beep, beep, beep, beep.
2: What was going beep, beep, beep, beep, beep?
3: The chicken converter.
2: What is a chicken converter?
3: Whenever that red light is on it, it's going beep, beep, beep, beep.
2: What is a chicken converter?
3: That spells trouble.
2: What is a chicken converter?
3: That's the big green machine across from the chicken analyzer.
2: Yes, but what
3: is it? Just to the left of the chicken missile launcher. Well, there goes the other foot.
2: You mean your walking feet?
3: Yep.
2: Where are they going?
3: They're gone.
2: Where?
3: Disappeared.
2: You mean they vanished? Your feet?
3: Dissolved would be more correct.
2: The chicken converter is doing that.
3: No.
2: What then?
3: The chicken dissolver. Miss Helfinger.
2: What?
3: You can now chalk off everything from the waist down.
2: Dissolved.
3: That's right.
2: What should I do?
3: Call the chicken dissolver repairman.
2: Where would I find
3: it? Try the yellow pages.
0: Well, is this the end of the winged warrior's career? Could be, unless the chicken dissolver repairman can bring him back to sight. For what criminal would accept the chicken dissolver?

F-15 on my enemies like F-15 a Harrier. Dropping the bars like bombs on Saddam. My two finger special beam got it going on. Mach on code. Sapo. The type of shit that's drilling right through.

major layer on the pillow with the Glock to my head. 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In the Jupiter Hotel with L, and we alien love making, oh swell. 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

Mr. LaBanchee. Yeah, shout out to Young Tempura, shout out to PK Skyler, shout out to Hornets Legion, shout out to Chill Power, shout out to everyone that's fucking with this movement, shout out to everyone else.

Hello, Bubba. Yes, it's your friendly phone fanatic again. Oh yeah, I'm loaded with verbal rapability, baby. You know you inspire me to poetry. So listen while I recite naughty nothings that'll wet your eardrums.

0: sure, or you
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0: What about Keith?

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2: What?
1: Yeah.
2: For real?
1: I'm about to go big.
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1: For real? I got bars, fool.
2: Damn, you need a hard video.
1: If I do the video, you got directed. 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
2: Don't gas me up.
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0: Hut!
1: That was good. That was good. Good. I just need one more.
2: Right.
1: No, I need one more.
2: Yeah,
1: no, one more. One more. No, one more. Trust me. Please, please. One more. I swear. Just one more.
3: X. You always say exactly.
2: I think we need to change the lens.
1: Yeah, change it up.
2: We need a 35 mil.
4: 35 mil, please.
5: What do you want to do?
1: Give it
5: again?
1: Yeah, one more time.
5: You're the boss. You're the boss.
4: All right, guys, last looks. We're going again.
0: Roll camera. Playback.

I remember when groups like the Shy Lights, Harold Melvin and the Blue Notes, Manhattans and others, they used to break it down and talk to the ladies. And all the old school players, they sang about love. We don't do that anymore. What happened? What's love got to do with it? Everything.

Just another day living in the hood. 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Feeling good today. But I'm feeling good today. Check it out.

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I have been lucky enough to write a bunch of new music with Josh for our record,

0: card. So we have some suggestions, a rock playlist, a quintessential rock playlist, if you will.
1: I don't think you could survive without any of this.
0: No. No, you wouldn't make it a day on a desert island without this. One band called that I just recently got turned on to, I don't know if it was you or Flea that played this on YouTube, and it was a band called Tenaroan from...
1: Sub-Sahara,
0: Mali, Africa. Anyways, check it out. Tenaroan. It's T-I-N-A-R-A-W-E-N. And it just struck me the moment I heard it. Another band that I like very much that you can find, I think, but one video on YouTube is Beth Jean's Houghton and the Hooves of Destiny. Have a song called Dodecahedron. Which I think there's an official video for. Another band called Off, which you just have to do your own special research because I don't know the names of their songs, but Off are great, and they are our friends. And then we thought we'd throw a little J Dilla at you, maybe a little something off Donuts. Anyways...

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1: She's bringing it in again.
2: Gets her car tuned up once a week.
1: She asked for a friend here personally.
2: It's like the way he rotates his tires.

0: Hi.
1: Well, hiya.
0: How's it going?
1: It's going okay. It's been all right.
0: You think you could have it ready for me tomorrow morning?
1: Sure. I can even bring it out to you if you want.
0: No. We live way out in the hills. I'd better come pick it up.
1: Yeah, I guess so.
0: Here. Well, I'll see you.
1: I'll see you.

0: in the office of the police commissioner and before members of the press, Chicken Man had leaped from the top rung of a stepladder, intending to wing his way through an open skylight in a dazzling display of his flying agility. However, as you'll also recall, the feathered fighter tripped on his left wing while climbing the ladder. Unbeknownst to him, this had caused a slight tear in the left wing, and as a result... The winged warrior found himself winging backward into a closed window in the commissioner's office. Much later, in the commissioner's office.
1: Yes, Commissioner.
2: Miss Helfinger, would you please bring your scotch tape and come into my office immediately? Thank you for coming. Now, would you please take the tape into that broom closet over there?
1: Certainly, Commissioner.
3: Yes?
1: It's Miss Helfinger.
3: Come in, please. Would you close the door?
1: All right.
3: Now, may I have the scotch tape?
1: Yes.
3: It's rather dark in here, isn't it?
1: Yes, I have my cigarette lighter.
3: Oh, yes, that's much better. Now, if you would, Miss Helfinger, take this piece of tape. You'll notice a slight tear under the left wing.
1: Oh, yes.
3: Could you please?
1: Yes, there you are.
3: Thank you. Now, if you'll stand back, please. Oh, yes, that's fine. Thank you for helping. Are you smoking, Miss Helfinger?
1: No.
3: Strange. Something seems to be burning.
1: Oh, pardon me, feathered fighter, but I believe that you're out of the way.
3: Yes, you're right.
1: Perhaps if you... that doesn't seem to be helping.
3: No.
1: Flap harder, wing warrior.
4: I'm flapping. Good grief!
0: Well, does this mean fried chicken in the commissioner's broom closet? Will the Midland City Fire Department reach the winged warrior before his goose is cooked? How will all of this affect...

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0: Can't do the crime, don't do the time. Wait a minute. I said that backwards. I'm less dixing.
1: Look at you fucking dirty motherfuckers.
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0: martyr. 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
1: Niggas! 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

0: policy makers to know that, then why don't we use the things we know in order to get the outcome that we desire?
1: The guns is up. Shit is bulletproof. 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Yeah. 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Asiatic black magic, the chemistry is skull and bones. The native chant, rock angels to sleep. 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From High Hill Park to the hills of Cypress. Trifling.

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Culinary kings cooking up something properly. Psycho assassin chain, cycles of acid rain. What are the movements that you know bringing this type of pain? This type of pain, this type of pain, this type of pain. This type of pain.

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This type of pain, this type of pain, this type of pain, this type of pain, psycho assassin.

0: You don't gotta tell me directly, you know what I mean?
1: Right.
0: But I pay attention. Everybody, you know who the bosses are in the game. I think Richard Branson is a boss. I think Elon Musk is a boss. I think, like, outside of rap music, I pay attention to them type of people.
2: Right now,

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You hear that soul shit? You hear that fly shit? The man has been an inspiration to me and to millions and jillions of motherfuckers for years. One of a kind. There's only one Ghostface Killah. There's only one Pretty Tony. There's only one Starkey Love. There's only one Ghost Dini. Yo, from the bottom of my heart, what an honor, what a privilege to be walking you through the Ghostface Killah lost tapes. Michael Rapaport, sincerely, sincerely, Dini, this was my motherfucking privilege, dude. This is my motherfucking honor, dude. Ask me, yo, would I be a part? I say where and when. There's no questions asked. To be a part of the Ghostface Killah shit, to be a part of some Ghostface Killah shit, to be a part of the Ghost Lost Tapes? Where and when? 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
1: Radio's different.
0: You know, it ain't the same. Like, we really came out with Queen right now, we never got played. Because all this would have blocked it. You know what I mean? Even though it would have been dope, but it's like, there's so much other stuff that's out. It's like millions of rappers now. You know what I mean? Back then, we had to fight for our spot. Fight for our spot. Fight for our spot. We had to rhyme for it. You know what I mean? Right now, you can just go on the computer and you can do anything and you're gonna get views. You know what I mean? Even if it's super whack, if it's super whack, you might get like 5 million views over super whack. Just something you're doing stupid. You know what I mean? So that's the difference. That's the difference. 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

0: don't even trip on, like, whether you gonna do a good job or a bad job or other, all that other shit, man. You just gotta be there, man. You just gotta pull up.
1: That's right.
0: You just gotta just be present, bro. 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Da, da, da. So what? You just gotta be there, man. You gonna fuck up if you're not.
1: Yeah. 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
2: Can I get a

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0: Box, what's up, fam?
1: What's up, Case? 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
0: Chillin', what's going down?
1: Ain't nothing. About to lace this track for you real quick.
0: You gonna flow in the joint for me?
1: Hell yeah, some real live Foxy Brown shit.
0: Yo, I'ma flow in the joint on some K shit. Yo, drop it, Smoke.

0: What we need in the United States is not division. What we need in the United States is not hatred. What we need in the United States is not violence and lawlessness, but is love and wisdom and compassion toward one another. Love and wisdom and compassion toward one another. Love and wisdom and compassion toward one another. Love and wisdom and compassion toward one another.
1: I live

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We will have difficult times. We've had difficult times in the past, but we will have difficult times in the future. It is not the end of violence. It is not the end of lawlessness, and it's not the end of disorder. But the vast majority of white people, the vast majority of black people in this country want to live together, want to improve the quality of our life, and want justice for all human beings that abide in our land. With you. Dedicate ourselves to what the Greeks wrote so many years ago. 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
1: Regulators!

You niggas be acting like it. You bitches be acting like it. You know you ain't getting no money, so why the fuck do you be acting like it? You niggas be acting like it. You bitches be acting like it. You know you're not running no game, so why the fuck do you be acting like it? You niggas be acting like it. You bitches be acting like it. I want it, I get it, I pull up, you see me, you say that you got one like it. You niggas be acting like it. You bitches be acting like it. You know you're not ballin', my nigga, so why the fuck do you be acting like it? You niggas be bluffing, you niggas ain't hustling, you need to quit front. I been about the action that came off the block, so niggas can't tell me nothing. I can sell mud to the river. I can sell snow in December. Used to sell bass to them junkies. My heart is cold as the winter. Used to sell crack in the white court. Trapping in front of that food mart. Looked up to the dope man. He threw me a pack on the head start. Never had love for you hoes. Never had love for you fuck niggas. If you ain't talking about dough, don't even talk to me, fuck nigga. You niggas be acting like it. You bitches be acting like it. You know you ain't getting no money, so why the fuck do you be acting like it? You niggas be acting like it. You bitches be acting like it. You know you're not running no game, so why the fuck do you be acting like it? You niggas be acting like it. You bitches be acting like it. I want it, I get it, I pull up, you see me, you say that you got one like it. You niggas be acting like it. You bitches be acting like it. You know you're not ballin', my nigga, so why the fuck do you be acting like it? The paper, I chase it, that's all that I'm after, you know that I'm with it. South Coast my team, O-Rap my stoop, play a beat and I kill it. Throw me a sack, watch me flip. 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

0: in your lane switching, knowing you're not. 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Never talk to them cops. You niggas be acting like it. You bitches be acting like it. You know you ain't getting no money, so why the fuck do you be acting like it? You niggas be acting like it. You bitches be acting like it. You know you're not running no game, so why the fuck do you be acting like it? You niggas be acting like it. You bitches be acting like it. I want it, I get it, I pull up, you see me, you say that you got one like it. You niggas be acting like it. You bitches be acting like it. You know you're not ballin' my nigga, so why the fuck do you be acting like it?
1: Yeah. Your boy had one with another old rap, South Coast, Stupid Genius remix. 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

0: What's going on, Doc? You ready for this?
1: Yes, sir. Ready.
0: Yeah, ready. Been a long time coming, man.
1: Yeah, man. Yes, it has.
0: Hey, dog.
1: Yeah,
0: it is.
1: All right.
0: So, are you now, man?
1: All right.
0: You ready?
1: Yes, sir. Yes, sir.
0: Hey, listen. You've been a part of this label for a long time, man. It's only right that you be actually signed under the best label around. You feel me?
1: Yes, sir. Yes, sir.
0: And to appreciate everything you've done for my label, I'm just, you know, I'm grateful. You know, I'm gonna show gratitude, man. Here's your signing bonus right here, G. Right there, G. Yeah, you can thumb through it. Let them know it's all real, man. Ain't no prop money around here, man.
2: Stars Records, baby. K-pop, all the way to Connecticut. Just gonna rock out with PCP right now. We're gonna do it. This is our season, our summer.

0: We're living it up to the prequel.
1: He used the human body's self-defense system against itself rather than fighting against the opponent, fighting against their strength. We use their energy against them so that they will in turn defeat themselves, and to understand the enemy's mind and to understand our own.

0: tetas.
1: A lot of our techniques is for the sword and how we move with the sword, like the samurai. Our technique goes all the way back to the samurai times, how the samurais used to fight on the battlefield, and how we used to move. It's no different as in today. People say that traditional martial arts don't work on the battlefield of today's society. We're the same as we've been millions of years ago. We haven't grown a third arm, a fourth leg, third leg, anything. We're the same as we used to be. Technique still works.
2: I can't do this anymore. I can't sit back and watch you destroy yourself.
3: Come on, babe. 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
2: I just wanted to let you know that I packed my things and I'll be gone.

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0: Door she getting smoked. I ain't talking about them pimping, I'm talking about them lows. Okay. How many suckers we can pop all in one load? Niggas getting bullied up in jail, they need some higher size. Top ranking member from the hood, that's on 5-3. And Free Tully, that's another one up on the slaughter team. Uncle Sam on the murders collecting body fees. And a gang, top hop, niggas know me. And fuck a double O, them niggas is some fake bangers. In the stew with Reese Bo, we the same niggas. Fuck a faggot, catch some niggas, we take brains with us. And if I'm stepping with the 10, we got things with us, nigga. Hey, we got things with us. And if I'm stepping with the 10, then we got things with us. Hey, blood, we the voices of the oak, nigga. 50 G's and bad habits on the smoke, niggas. Disrespect the oak, your ass getting choked, nigga. 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I'm Bandit Gang, top to walk you down in winter cold. And bitch, better say she got it or she getting smoked. I ain't talking about them pimping, I'm talking about them lies.
1: Caught that nigga at that light, bitch, I'm nothing.

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1: Hey blood, we the voices of the oak, nigga. 50 G's and bad habits on the smoke, nigga. 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

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Y'all just ranking files, Gentiles, cranks busting out the block, seas with fries.

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1: Ayo, straight from the Bronx come the tribal thoughts of Kenya. I'm Cuban to the core, mi isla sigue presa. Death wishing feds, they be creeping on my property. Armed with infrared spec, UFO anomaly. Swine in the Pentagon be watching me with echelon. Placing secret lenses in the statues of the Paragon. Secret service agents turned assassin for the president. Infiltrate the soldiers of the structure in my regiment. Activating cancer cells, put it in the saccharin. Scanners in the airport that radiate your abdomen. FDA puppets wanna ban that vitamina. Harp creates a meltdown in nukes in Fukushima. Poison in the atmosphere, destroy the phone inferno. Blood sucking politics of hominis nocturna. Serpents hold us captive like the beast up in the Vatican. Brothers take up arms in the info wars we battling. Children like the Holocaust, they killing them like Trayvon. Flashbacks to Norm, you see them running from the napalm. Sheeple stay sleeping, dreamscape is a phenomenon. Bomb Arab temples during prayer said that Ramadan. They speak secret codes, Klingons at the Comic-Con. Darkness, the four winds, demons came to kill the dawn. Blind to the truth, ignore the polytopic. Y'all hypnotized by 9 to 5, cable fiber optics. Radios inflicting a subliminal distortion. Geniuses conceived, never born like teen abortion. Stress consumes my life, smoke bogeys to the filter. Bilderberg recruiting semblance of a Hitler. In the silent words of Mother Mary, fucker come again. Seeing through the lies of Fox News Republicans. Yo, criminal mind thirsty for recognition. Anger feeds the flame, that is lyrical precision. Past and present pain stored away for ammunition. And everything I say, mental terrorists.

Come, come, come. Come with I and I and I. Let us take it high. Take the vibe above. Come, come, come. Listen. 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And be above the clouds. You have to do yourself. 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

0: Shit. 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Payback is a motherfucker, you fuck nigga. I'm sorry I ain't get at you right away. You know I'm taking care of business, I'm really busy. Unlike you, but let's get into this shit. The first 48, baby.
1: Fight.
0: Hell no.

0: Ever feel like something's wrong? If you do, it's because there is something wrong. You know what's wrong, but you fear to embrace a mistake. Nobody's perfect, as perfection is something we build in our minds as flawless. The world's an open canvas waiting to be filled with vivid colors of imagination. We control the brush and the strokes of pain, so awaken, finally see the portrait that was created by the wicked. But we stand as people, never have a chance to paint. The greatest journey of life is within yourself. You must choose the right path and be humble. You must know what you want and plan to obtain it. Treat people the way you want to be treated. Get rid of the negativity, inhale the positive. If you have a dream, do something about it and make it reality. I am Caper, and I am a soldier of life.
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0: It's a new word you say.
1: Be a song. Be a song. Be a song.
0: It's a new word you say. Things have changed.
1: Dear Saw,
0: they're not the same.

follow him to that parking lot. Like, I want y'all to understand. Hey, subscribe to the channel. Hit the like button. Hit the subscribe button. Share this video. Hey, we got some breaking news, man. Hey, Moneybagg, yo. He just pulled the major chess move, y'all. Moneybagg, yo, just caught Finesse 2 times on Hollins and North Hollywood. Moneybagg, yo, just caught Finesse 2 times on North Hollywood Street and Hollins. Y'all got to understand, man. This some Moneybagg, yo, he know he finna get paid off. Moneybagg, yo, he just went live on IG. Moneybagg, yo, he just showed Finesse 2 times chain, the same chain that Jay Prince and them gave him. Hey, y'all got to really look at the fact that this is something that Moneybagg, yo, probably get booked from this. Y'all got to look at the fact that Moneybagg, yo, he got CMG that just let him go. They just released him. Y'all got to understand, man. Moneybagg, yo, he on the rampage right now, man. This is something that we all know that Moneybagg, yo, he going to really regret this at the end. Y'all got to look at the fact Finesse 2 times cousin went on FaceTime with Moneybagg, yo, right after he got off IG Live. I hate when these rappers go live for 10, 15 seconds, act like something wrong with their phone. I want y'all to really look at the fact that Yo Gotti, he not too happy about his artist, man. He not too happy about the fact that Moneybagg, yo, feel he deserves way more, all because basically everybody got put before him. So Moneybagg, yo, got to go out and get it himself. Like, you got to understand, the shows is not working out for Moneybagg, yo. He got so many shows canceled, so many shows. Like, they done ran up on him in the show, which had to basically cancel the whole venue from everything. So y'all got to look at that as Moneybagg, yo, is really going through tough times right now. And I want to really let y'all know that Young Dolph, he happy about what's really going on. If you really pay attention to it, like, he happy that everybody ran for him, but he not happy the fact that Moneybagg, yo, feel that he tough now. And since he gone, Moneybagg, yo, wasn't even going live until, like, after Young Dolph got sent up. Like, this how you know when people play a part in something. And I know a lot of people feel that Moneybagg, yo, didn't have a part in it. If you feel that Moneybagg, yo, didn't have a part in it, I want y'all to throw that in the comment section. But if you really feel your intuition saying that Moneybagg, yo, was in the Bentley at Makita's that day, like, y'all can throw that in the comment section, man. So I want to let y'all know, like, Finesse 2 times cousin, he one of them guys. He from the street. He don't play no games with nobody. And whatever beef that Moneybagg, yo, and Finesse 2 times had, he should have kept it between them, because when you bring somebody family member into this, like, they real life, like, gotta really, like, get back at you for everything that you did to their peoples, because they not finna let their peoples get humiliated at all for nothing. So you gotta look at the fact that Moneybagg, yo, took his shirt off and everything, like, he was ready to fight, but he played a dumb move, because why would you snatch the chain? Like, you gotta understand, the people around Finesse 2 times then had a blick on them. If they had the blick on them, y'all know for a fact Moneybagg, yo, would have lost everything. So y'all got to look at the fact Moneybagg, yo, ran up on Finesse 2 times. Like, who gave you the location? Like, you got to understand, the people in your circle, they'll be the first one to really hurt you, man. And it goes back to the whole saying when they say you really got to watch who you hang around, because the people who you hang around, the only ones know your whereabouts, and they the only ones that can easily get to you quicker than anybody. So if you pay attention to it, Moneybagg, yo, got up out that jam, but it's like, man, Moneybagg, yo, really ain't gonna really be able to go far with this, because you already stole the flow. Now you still in chains now. Now you gotta understand, Moneybagg, yo, you made a dumb decision, man. I keep telling y'all, like, when y'all make dumb decisions, man, y'all regret it and then sit back and be like, man, why did I do that, man? Now they finna come at me sideways. No, Moneybagg, yo, you should have just
stay, did what you did. They said Dirk gave you $500K to have a little partnership with the whole OTF after what happened with the whole the whole money bag, yo, and Yo Gotti. Like, y'all gotta understand, man, this is something that we all know for a fact that Moneybag Yo ain't got that much money saved from all the money that he been spending. Y'all see what he been doing. He really, in a minute, he gonna have to pawn the truck. He gonna have to really like trade the truck in or either sell a truck so that he can be able to get some money off the Bentley. So this goes to show that at the end, man, Moneybag Yo, he tried to realize, like, go from 0 to 100 on Finesse Two Time, but you gotta understand, once Finesse Two Times saw that he snatched the chain, Finesse Two Times tried to reach for him, but they pulled Finesse Two Time back, like, no, nah, man, think about your career. Moneybag Yo instantly took right off, and then next thing you see is Moneybag Yo hopping in a black Jeep truck. Then you see all the entourage and everybody who was with Moneybag Yo, they hop in the Ford trucks, man. Y'all gotta look at the fact that this is something that, like, Moneybag Yo gonna really, he gonna look back on this and he gonna say, like, man, I should have never did that, because now they probably gonna put some, boy, they probably put some on top of his head or something, man. Y'all gotta understand, man, they don't care about how much money Moneybag Yo got, and they don't care about how many connections he got. This is something that keeps going on, and this is a revolving door. We need to really open our eyes. It's like he in distress right now. Like, he want that chain. This was his chain that was given to him by his people. Like, you can't never take nobody. You can't take nothing from nobody and think that you're going to get away with it. We all know for a fact that you can't get away with nothing that's done in the light. Whatever's done, like, you got to understand, whatever's done in the dark come to the light. Moneybag Yo, he realized ain't got no backup behind this, because don't nobody, especially Yo Gotti, consider nobody taking nothing from nobody. Like, you got to understand, Yo Gotti hold the business up. Yo Gotti don't want his corporation known to be thieves. He don't want nobody looking at them like they going to steal. That'll stop promoters from even promoting them, because the promoters will think they'll try to finesse them out the contract with doing the shows at the venues. So y'all got to understand how this really worked. This is something that we all know. Moneybag Yo, he going to be stuck after this. Like, what you going to do with the chain? You can't really do nothing with the chain, because the chain, every time somebody get a chain made, before you even pawn it or anything, the first thing they ask, where this come from? And then they look at the initials and the engravings on the back of the chain right there by the piece where you can connect the whole chain together. So this goes to show that Moneybag Yo really gonna have to sell it on the street. If he sell a chain anywhere else, they gonna know that that's Finesse Two Times chain. Y'all gotta understand the distinctive chains that they have, man. And I know Moneybag Yo, he think that he got away smooth, but I'm not taking a side. Like, I rock with Dolph. At the end of the day, throw them PREs in the comment section if y'all rock with Dolph. We know that Finesse Two Times was one of his, basically, his hounds, man. He was one of the shooters that go out there and do whatever they got to do for him. Like, y'all got to understand, Finesse Two Times was put into play, and if Dolph never got sent up, Finesse Two Times have been assigned with Dolph once he got out, because they already talked about it. This is something that we all got to really pay attention to, because if we don't open our eyes, we won't really know the next move that the ops making. So you got to understand, Moneybag Yo up, Finesse Two Times, he not really finna let up off this. Finesse Two Times finna really shut everything down, and it's like a female move that Moneybag Yo did by even running off after he snatched the chain. You can't run off after you snatched the chain, man. You got to stand right there and do what you got to do, because you the one that hopped out the Jeep. Ain't nobody tell you to hop out the Jeep. We all know for a fact that everybody that was in that Jeep, they already told you, don't do it, man. You making a bad mistake. Don't do it. But he see them standing over there in the crowd. Y'all got to understand, they could have fired them trucks up.
they could have instantly fired them trucks up so quick. And we all know for a fact that if they would have fired them trucks up, the wrong person would have got sent up, which would have caused a domino effect, which would have led to Finesse two times being back up in the joint. And we don't need him back in the feds at all, because he got to make the good music out here. Because you see what happened to Dolph, man. Makita's daddy-o, man, they real life got something coming for him. And this is coming from the sources in Memphis. They said that the Makita's indictment coming soon. And y'all got to really pay attention to it, man. And I hope y'all really, like, look at Moneybagg Yo and be like, man, why would you do that, man? I want y'all to let me know if y'all rock with PRE or if you rock with CMG.